Where's Argentina? The World Cup's over, but the debate has just begun. Racist to root for Argentina. Pro-Gaza to root for Spain. We break it down with Barstool's Casey Smith.

0: ended up shooting him, and now there are protests going on. Take a listen to the story.
1: Madison police provided this photo of a knife. They say the suspect used the knife to stab the officer who shot him. It's described as a large fixed blade knife, looks like a kitchen knife or a chef's knife there. The shooting has led protesters to gather for hours on Madison's east side. TMJ4's Brendan Jones joins us live tonight near the scene. Brendan, what's it look like?
2: Yeah, Steve, there's still hundreds of protesters behind me tonight, several hours after that shooting happened. You can tell the frustration and the anger that's been here, but the protest here at the intersection where it happened has been largely peaceful. If you look behind me, this is the intersection where the man was killed, and this is where the large demonstration has been. You can't see now, but there are candles near where the shooting happened, kind of marking that spot. This video, again, showing the moments the man was taken to the ground and seconds later was shot by the officer. We've heard a range of comments from community leaders, organizers, and citizens demanding change after this afternoon's incident.
3: I'm tired of our black man dying. I'm tired of our black boys dying. And I just want to know, at what age are we threats to America? Because I have kids who was also on the spectrum, and I don't even let my kids go outside and ride a bike. I'm afraid every day when they go to school. I'm afraid every day when they leave the house.
0: I'll tell you what age, you know, that you have to worry. It's the age where you pick up a knife and stab a police officer.
4: Well, and if all the officer has to do is prove that he was in fear of his life and was acting defensively, I think he has a case.
0: Well, and here's the crazy part about this. If it was just he said, they said, then...
4: He stabbed.
0: Yeah.
4: He bled.
0: But there's video that shows the incident. Now, it is a white cop. It is a black young man who stabbed the police officer. But the police officer was stabbed. They did try to take him down once again through a stun gun. That didn't work. And that's when he was stabbed or when he was shot and killed. So... I mean, I've had interactions with police officers many times.
4: Yeah, might have been considerably more calm.
0: Yeah, and apparently I am lucky enough to have not been shot by a police officer. But by the same token, I have also not taken a knife and tried to stab a police officer.
4: So it wasn't just luck.
0: No, no. 815-208-336-3700. If you want to weigh in on the subject, you can email us, Chris at KBOI.com, Mike at KBOI.com. You can also text us. We'll get back to phone calls after the bottom of the hour. We've got to close out the phone line so we can give away some Blaze Pizza coming up here next. A couple of emails already in on the subject of the deal being worked out with Saudi Arabia to be able to enrich uranium. Jan writes in, "This may be Trump's downfall with his followers. The decision seems to be maybe personal. Who in the world would make this pact? Follow the bunny. My conspiracy theory is that with the agreement, Trump knows that the stock market would tank and he could buy up everyone." That's Jan in Boise. By the way, I think you really underestimate the support of Trump supporters. If you think this is going to be the downfall, I think you're sadly mistaken. Mark on the same subject writes in, "This it really is a very difficult time to be an intelligent, critical thinker." Thank you, Mark.
4: Oh, all the time is.
0: Yeah. We'll take a break. Coming up after traffic and weather, $50 gift certificate to Blaze Pizza. You want it? Stay right where you're at. We'll give you a chance to answer the Casper and Chris Damn Near Impossible question next.
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6: Normal speeds in Nampa on eastbound I-84. No slowdowns between Karcher Road and Garrity Boulevard. Continuing eastbound through Meridian. Not seeing any slowdowns or merging delays at 10 Mile Road, but still seeing slowdowns between Meridian Road and Eagle Road. It looks like there is also a minor accident on eastbound I-84 at the Eagle Road interchange. Vehicles in the left shoulder.
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1: According to our TV partners at CBS2, a 61-year-old Ontario man is in jail on a $750,000 bail after investigators linked him to a string of fires reported in Malheur County earlier this week. Paul C. Emerson, 61, of Ontario, was arrested July 21, 2026, in connection with a series of fires reported in Brogan Canyon along Huntington Road earlier that day. He was taken into custody at his residence the night of July 21st. On July 22nd, Emerson was arraigned on 15 counts of second-degree arson and was remanded to the Malheur County Jail, where he is currently being held. The Malheur County Sheriff's Office said the investigation remains active and ongoing, and that further details will be released as appropriate.
2: I was so hoping you were going to...